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This is the Love To Me radio show, and you have David Penn in the mix. I'd like to take this opportunity to give you some dates for your diary where you can catch up with us in Clubland and Festivalland over the next few months or so. We have three festivals on the way over summer, the first being on Sunday the 24th of May, and that one is in Sheffield. It's our Love To Me Inner City Festival, where you'll find ourselves, Trim Tone, alongside Roger S, Shapeshifters, Low Stepper, the man doing the mix here, David Penn, Grant Nelson, Alistair Whitehead, and many, many more. Go to Skiddle for tickets and all the details on that one. As usual, are at Love To Me Events on all the socials. And if you're looking for something to do in the UK around the Wilmslow and Cheshire area, well, July the 25th is the date for your diary, where the Love To Me team up with the House and Vocal Disco People for a massive festival featuring Moose T, Kasim, Marshall Jefferson, Cash Only, ourselves, Trim Tone, Groupie, John Fitz, Robbo, and the House Vocal Choir, and many, many more, including Howard Donald from Take That. He's a pretty good tech house DJ, by all accounts. And that's going to be massive. Three huge arenas, and the VIP tickets have absolutely flown out. So again, tickets are at Skiddle. And then we move into the big one for us in the UK. 5th of September, our massive headline festival on the Strait in Harrogate. That one is featuring over 40 DJs, headlined by Claptone, Sam Devine, Paul Wolford, David Penn, Julian McKnight, Moose Teeth, ourselves, Trim Tone, Todd Terry, Gokwon, K-Class Live, and many, many, many more. So we do hope you can join us for any of those three festivals if you're in the UK. We've got some new dates coming very soon for the Summer Club in New York City. Check our socials out for that. We're also heading out to Australia in winter alongside a massive winter tour. More details dropping very, very soon. But anyway, let's get back into the mix with the main man himself, Mr. David Penn, here for you on the Love To Me radio show.

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7: Yes, you're locked into the Love to Be radio show. That was the awesome Mr. David Penn in the mix. Go and give him some love on his socials. Go and check out his new tunes on Urbana and remixes elsewhere. He is a superstar and we are proud to have him on the show, as well as lots of our events. He will be headlining at least two of the festivals over summer in the UK. But anyway, it's my turn, Tony Walker from Trim Tone, to get back on the decks for the last half an hour or so on this week's show. And we have none other and about five or six exclusives for you on the way, fresh out of our Trim Tone studios. And let's kick off right here with one of those called Coming On. This one's on a demo here on

yes, giving you the funky stuff here on the Love to Beat radio show. Tony Walker from Trim Tone in the mix, giving you four in a row. The first two in the mix there coming out of our Trim Tone studios were Coming On and followed by Your Love on Space Disco Records. Then it was the turn of Odyssey Inc. Get Back to You on Trois Garçons. And behind us here, Funky Tune, played it a couple of weeks ago. Gonna play it again, do like it. The Sales of Miramar and The Gosh Father with Not Enough on Disco Luminati Records. Well, we've got about 15 more minutes left, and I'm going to give you four exclusives in a row to finish off the show. So make sure you keep it locked right here to the Love to Be radio show. It's time.

This is the Love to Be Radio Show, and as promised, Tony Wolf from Trimtone giving you 4 exclusives in a row, all demos, all out of our Trimtone studios. The first being Why I Love You, followed by The Vibe Is Building. Then it was Do It For Love, and the tune here behind us is Shake That Ass. And hopefully all those should be hitting the stores soon once we've got them signed, or we may be putting some out on Love To Be Recordings. And we do like sharing all our new music with you here on the show. If you've got some tracks you'd like to feature here on the show, why not send them in to us here at Love To Be HQ on the email address demo@lovetobeevents.co.uk. And you never know, you may hear your tune on the show very, very soon. But all that remains to be said is thank you very much for joining us on this week's show. Big ups to Mr. David Penn for another great mix. He'll be back in about a month's time. If you want to listen again to the show, catch up with us on Apple Music or Mixcloud. Follow us on the socials at Love To Be Events, and you can find out everything that's going on and where to hear the show again. But until the same time next week, when Mark is back in the hot seat, do take care, and we do hope to catch you on that very next show. See ya.

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2: 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Ai Amigos Latin spiciness with twerk dancers and a jacuzzi. And Miss Risk presenting Habubi Hafla in the Infinity Band Room on the ground floor. 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
1: Days like nights, where words fail, music speaks. Days like nights.

this week, just this last episode, I have a studio mix for you. This one's a bit higher energy than last week, focusing on some new trends and house records and stuff that I generally have been playing towards the end of my longer sets. Music from artists like Lev Emiliano 90, Bismond, Soli. There's also a couple of my own productions in the mix, plus a few records I've been really enjoying in recent sets. We're kicking things off with Lev.

this music as of late. It's extremely groovy and funky, but always with that nice melodic touch. Just before that, one of my own upcoming releases called Feel It, See It. This one will be out May 22nd. We're having a release party at the Armada Studios on Wednesday the 20th. Armada invites Ilke Klein. And you can still register for that. It's free entry, but you need to register through the link on my socials. And hopefully, we'll see you there. Up next, I have Salih. This is Herz Funke.

You're tuned into Days Like Nights. This week, a high energy studio mix with lots of great new tracks for you. That was Control Frack by Ian O'Donovan. He's been consistently delivering these deep driving records that sit somewhere between techno and melodic house. I've been a big fan for years, and this new one is right up my alley as well. Someone who's been doing great music for many years as well is Milio. First as one half of Tunnel Visions, now solo, but always quality and forward thinking. This is Milio, Matter of Time.

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0: Vinyl Vixens mark 10 years of championing femme and non-binary DJs at Transcendence Collingwood on Saturday the 23rd of May. To celebrate a decade on the dance floor, four powerhouse femme-led crews bring adventure on four floors. Vinyl Vixens on the rooftop trains overlooking the city. Miss Jade brings a psychedelic experience in the clouds. Ai Amigos Latin spiciness with twerk dancers and a jacuzzi. And Miss Risk presenting Habubi Hafla in the Infinity Band Room on the ground floor. All this and more at Train Centers in Collingwood, Saturday 23rd of May, 7:30 p.m. till 1:30 a.m. Tickets available now on Eventbrite. 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

Welcome back to Transitions. It's time for this week's guest mix. And it's been a while since Robert Babich has been on the show, but it's a welcome return for him for sure. He's just about to release a brand new EP, which is out on Bedrock next Friday. It's called Midnight Highway. Four incredible tracks. As always with Robert, such a perfectionist in the studio and such a diverse range of music he produces. Known for his acid work, but has so many great melodies, and I'm sure the next 60 minutes of all his home productions is going to be incredible. So without further ado, let's get into the legendary Robert Babich mixing things up for Transitions.

0: The last 60 minutes, you've been listening to the excellent sounds of Robert Babbage, putting together an exclusive mix of all his own productions. As I said at the start of the show, such a great range of music in Robert's catalogue. Just mind-blowing music, some incredible acid, but so many beautiful melodies along the way as well. Check out his new Midnight Highway EP, which is out next Friday on Bedrock. Thanks again to Robert for putting that together. I'll be back same time, same place, only here on Transitions. Have yourself a great weekend.
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Welcome back into another episode of The Groove with myself, Lily Joy. We're very excited for the next 2 hours. Please stay tuned with us. This is The Groove.

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0: Vinyl Vixens mark 10 years of championing femme and non-binary DJs at Transcendence Collingwood on Saturday the 23rd of May. To celebrate a decade on the dance floor, four powerhouse femme-led crews bring adventure on four floors. Vinyl Vixens on the rooftop trains overlooking the city. Miss Jade brings a psychedelic experience in the clouds. Ai Amigo's Latin spiciness with twerk dancers and a jacuzzi. And Miss Risk presenting Habubi Hafla in the Infinity Band Room on the ground floor. All this and more at Transcendence in Collingwood, Saturday 23rd of May, 7:30pm till 1:30am. 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

on Kiss FM with the beautiful drive straight after this track and Timmy Burns. 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
2: And thank you so much for tuning in. That was all from us. Heard the groove once again every Wednesday with myself, Lily Joy. Enjoy till next Wednesday. Stay tuned with us until 4 p.m.

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Shout out to Lily Joy. Welcome to the show. First up, Ricky KK.

by Euripides, and it's called Gravity. Carlos Sanchez in there with Titan Moon, Brizzotti with Spanish Rice, Ben Goxie with Monsieur, and Ricky KK with In the Dark. Now, you're not in the dark as far as what I've played.

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0: Slip and Slide from Matt Falk. Before this one, Francesco Conte featuring La Colombiano with Tume Encantas. Jerome Sidor and Boro Branken with Mira. From David Toshi, we heard Root and Happy with Day by Day. Timmy Byrne here with you on the Beautiful Drive. Keep a kiss and keep a kiss by becoming a Kiss member. 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Thank you all for being patrons of The Beautiful Drive. 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

0: Stars and Stay. Before this one, Rug and All of My Days. 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Rafa Barrios and Mateo Velez with Marame. New Floor Magnet with Stargaze and local producer Marcus Knight's new one called Die. There you go. And that's spelled D-A-I. Alrighty, coming up at 6, we've got Tion J in the house for a bit of housework, and I'm going to do this.
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Banana Bunty. Come on, Banana. Shall I pass in 13th? How you ain't no see about God?

0: 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T&J up next with some housework. Catch you tomorrow. 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
1: I got the hots for you.
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0: Static Revenger on the remix of that one. Right, time for some shout outs. It's been a minute. Apologies for the slackness. 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
1: I got the hots for you.
0: Hello, Denisha.

That's my favourite ever, most favourite ever, left-handed carrot cake I've ever had. Shout out to Carrot Cake Kim. Shout out to Scotty Too Hottie. 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
2: 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Dance music

Carrot Cake. I said it earlier on, but they didn't hear me, so they messaged me saying, where's my shout out? Shout out to Left Handed Carrot Cake Kim. Thank you so much. Hello to Scotty Too Hottie. We need a new name for you, I think. Come and get it, come along, bring your paycheck. Someone with kickboxing in there or something. Hello to Amy, shout out to Smudger as well.

Shout out to Kieran, shout out to Blaze. Hello to Mandy, DJ Kitty Cat, Matt Gray in Fiji, Paige, Jay Can. Hello to Fifi, Andy Smith, Daniel Baptiste, Felix, Kate as well. Thank you for your interactions. Gig Guy coming soon. That's in about 10 minutes or so. Max Kaluza featuring Rio. This one's Fever.

doing some private gigs, so no public gigs for you to come and see me. Apologies for that, but next week, loads of gigs coming up. I'll talk about them more on next week's show.

0: on the Google machine. Send me a message, intro out of me. If you want to
1: on this journey,
0: tell me about some good tequilas as well. That'd be superb.
1: Just you and me.
0: Trap Believers right now. Delilah, this one's Journey. Gonna finish off this show with a track called Fracture.
1: On this journey.
0: Audio Function on production. Of course, above the main, we've got Kicking It with Katia. Special guest in the house, looking forward to tuning into that one. Hip hop royalty. But you have to tune in to hear who it is and get involved.

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For a minute, I just ran all the way to the car and it's raining. Deep breath in, deep breath out. Hope you've all had a really good week so far. I've had a pretty good one, pretty productive. But see, one of these things, some of you may be able to relate and some of you may not. When you become a parent, you go through like this second stage of your life where, you know, in your 20s, you could go and you can party and have all-nighters and get up and go about your day. And then you have kids and you still have to have all-nighters, but you have no choice because your freaking child keeps you up all night. And then you have to survive on 3 hours of sleep. My daughter, not last night, but the night before, decided to wake up at 1 a.m. and didn't go back to sleep till 6 a.m. 5 hours in the peak of the morning. And here I am just like, what the hell? So anyway, lucky, you know, I have my own business and I could get up out of bed at 10, but far out. So I feel like I'm still recovering, but I'm excited for this week's set. It's going to be a really good mix of songs. There's been so many new drops this week. And because we had Peril on last week, he did curate the show. So I didn't really get to play any of my choices last week. So got a few things in the bag that I've been wanting to play for a little while. And it's been a good week for Aussie Hip Hop because, yeah, just having a flick through and seeing how many people have been dropping, keeping the momentum going, even though it is the middle of winter. There's some really awesome projects I can't wait to get into with you a little bit later on from Traz and Discourse as well. I mean, their latest one, Stained Ivory, is one of my top drops for this year, so I can't wait to tell you about that. But we're going to start the show as we always do. If you've been here for a long time, you'll know I like to start with high energy and then kind of take it down a little and then build it back up at the end. And we're going to have lots of high energy in the building tonight because we've got the Rizzy Riz, Charisma ATL. He's going to be jumping on and having a chat with us pretty soon. And we're going to be talking all things what Charisma's been up to, his latest drops, the battles, and the future of what's in store for Riz. So he'll be joining us shortly, but let's kick off the show with this beautiful track. It is called 1616, and there is a whole bunch of artists. I'm going to try and name them all before the song starts. All right, wish me luck. We've got Big Red Cap, Harlem, Still Mad, DZ, Punctuation, Adam Turner, Personal Space, Jimmy Rambles, and Call Me Jake. This was released about a week ago. Enjoy.

0: All right, that was Get Out of the Way by Complete and Greasy. And Complete's actually touring Australia at the moment, so he's going to be in Melbourne, I think it's this weekend, either Friday or Saturday. Actually, at a local joint to Brunswick called Nightcat. I don't know if you've ever been there, but I actually have this hilarious memory. Once I went out to Nightcat and I ended up getting up on the stage of whoever was performing, taking their microphone and freestyle rapping to a crowd that wasn't a rap crowd. You know when you get that drunk that you're just like... Anyway, it was good times. It was a good memory. All right, so up next, I was doing a little bit of digging down into some new artists that I hadn't really... I mean, they're not necessarily new, but artists that I hadn't really heard too much of. And I can't believe I hadn't heard of Ropesy before. He's got some really cool stuff. I want to play one tonight, if I can just find it on me USB. Here it is. So this one's called On My Grind. It's off his Trench Kid album from 2025, and it's a rework of the classic Get In My Car by 50 Cent.
1: Yeah. Aye. Ropesy.

0: It's called Flawless by Bagsy and Skeptic. Keeping it high energy still.
1: Where are we going, Luke?
2: Flawless victory. Victory.
3: Flawless.

0: All right. Now, the next one, this is another brand new drop. It's called Leave Him Flawed. And this one is Bleach 1. He is one I've told you to keep an eye on this year. And it's with Bleach and Cast. And Flawed were actually sponsoring the Breaking Bread Battles, which we're going to have a chat with Rizzy. He took the number one championships out of that one. But I'm wearing my Flawed shirt tonight while playing this song. So there you go. We'll have a chat about this one on the other side of the break, I reckon. What do you reckon, Rizzy? Do it.
1: Fucking one cast. Flawed Melbourne, let's fucking go.
2: Don't look at me, cunt. Look at the fucking hole.
1: Can you just not bury me?
2: I gotta bury you, mate.

0: All right. I love that song. That one's called Return the Cost by Cheap Sober and Complete, back in 2019 on the album Unreleased and Unaccepted. I'm here in the building with Charisma. How we doing?
1: We're doing good, Cardia. How's yourself?
0: Yeah, I'm doing good. You're looking fresh as always in your sparkly Ed Hardy. I love sparkles, so I'm vibing it.
1: Thank you so much. Thank you for having me. It's amazing opportunity. It's great to be here. I'm appreciative.
0: Nice to finally have you on. And shout outs to your boys who have been helping us set up. Who we got in the building
1: Absolutely.
0: With us tonight?
1: We got Bash in the building, and we've got Ben. We got Tasky in the building as well. So they've been helping us out around the studio, getting the camera work
0: Legends.
1: Right. So shout out to the boys.
0: Filling in for Scott and Ronks, who unfortunately aren't here tonight. But that's all right. We're holding it down. We're in the live stream, so you can jump on the live stream and look at Rizzy's awesome sparkly shirt if you want. and the grills. Are they the ones you won from the...
1: Yeah, they're from the Break and Bread Battles. We got
0: Cheshire
1: them put in,
0: grills.
1: We got them today, actually.
0: Show me properly.
1: So we got the C actually engraved on the... Yeah, right. On the left side. So that's the old English font that the Charismatic Records logo
0: that
1: has.
0: That is sick, man.
1: So he's fully taken that, he's printed it, and was able to engrave it in the actual 9-carat gold for the teeth.
0: That is incredible. Congratulations. We'll have to give the little live stream, go right up to this camera here and give it a little smile. There you go. Definitely suits ya.
1: Thank you.
0: Well, congratulations on that. So for our listeners, we had the Break and Bread battles. It was probably like a couple of weeks ago now, but this was the first one for a while that they've done on beat, and it was called The Beatdown.
1: Yeah.
0: And it was actually sponsored by Flawed, which is what we were saying in the song couple songs ago.
1: Shout out Flawed.
0: I actually have my Flawed shirt on, which I might have to get out in a minute. But you just absolutely smash it. And I tell you what, a few of us had an inkling. Ronksy actually goes, I reckon Rizzy's going to take it out. So he actually was in your corner from the get-go.
1: Ronks is a G. Shout out to Ronks, man.
0: You like, you know, even took out some legends in the game. Mono the Messenger and Claymore.
1: Defron, not Mono. Indy the Giant actually took out
0: Mono, second.
1: Which was crazy. Yep. Shout out to Indy as well. It was her first rap battle, actually.
0: And like, even though, you know, being a female shouldn't be a thing, go the fucking girls. They were incredible that night. And there was also another girl. I can't remember what her name was.
1: Marina,
0: that's it.
1: Our queens are killing it, man.
0: She was absolutely killing it. And Indy, and I just love, yeah, the fierceness of Indy. She just came at it round after round after round.
1: She was hungry. And she took out a lot of the veterans that were actually on the lineup. Schwetz, as well as, like you said, Mono the Messenger.
0: Yeah, cool stuff. Well, congrats. How did you feel after that win?
1: I felt it was unreal because it was one of those things where I'd done battle rap on that type of format before. I think my first one was maybe at the end of 2024 at a laundry bar show.
0: Yeah.
1: But I'd never even come close to a top four, let alone taking the number one spot. So as soon as I found out I reached that top four, I was texting friends and I was texting family like, shit, like, I made the top four. Let's do it, you know?
0: Yeah,
1: and it was just, it was such a surreal thing to me, but... Yeah, just taking the whole thing away and just honoring the show at the end of it to my dad, you know what I mean? Because he's the one who really instilled those musical values and that passion in me at a young age. Like, I got on his drum set and he really expanded my musical variety, just being in the car with him and listening to different sort of songs and learning how to count bars and learning about verses and hooks and how many bars they should go for, counting beats and things like that.
0: So he was your real mentor.
1: I feel like he was, definitely.
0: Well, his memory is going to live on through your music. And, you know, again, I'm sorry for your loss, but it's really, you've dealt with it incredibly. I know you've been through a really hard time. My heart goes out to you, but you've taken it on your chin and you're just putting out even better music now from that. So
1: you have to.
0: It will live on.
1: One thing that it taught me, you know, you can't sit and feel sorry for something that's already happened.
0: Yep.
1: You can't change that narrative. You can't switch it. But what you have to do is you have to keep your head up and continue to be hungry, continue to work as if he was looking at you and guiding you and criticizing
0: you.
1: You've
0: got an angel. You've got an angel there now. Yeah. 100%. You can't control what life throws at you, but you can control how you choose to deal with it, right?
1: Amen.
0: Right. Well, Rizzy, been a really good start to the year. Lots of drops. You've project after project.
1: Actually, I had a bit of a slow start. I think the first single that I dropped was actually at the end of March. So
0: Greeley one was your
1: was my first,
0: first
1: drop
0: single.
1: Of the year. In I think it was the 21st of March, actually.
0: Yeah, we played it that week. I remember. Yeah. I just feel like you haven't stopped grinding. So maybe it's just because now I know you've got all this stuff backed up. You still continue to do shows. I know you had to take a bit of personal time and a bit of a hiatus.
1: Of course.
0: But at the end of last year, or whenever it was last year, you released your album, The People's Champ. Was that your first full-length album?
1: My first full-length album, which was actually done in a studio. Because before then, I wouldn't say I dropped albums, but more... collections of music.
0: EPs
1: that were EPs and mixtapes and things that you can find on SoundCloud and YouTube, but not necessarily recorded in a consistent manner. So some tracks might have been done at this studio, some tracks might have been done in my bedroom. So to be able to work with, shout out Gursky, so to be able to work alongside him and have him guide me and mentor me through such an important project to me and something so, so monumental to my career. It was just amazing having him in my corner and supporting me the whole way through for my first studio album. It was great. It was amazing.
0: Yeah, that album, I loved most of this. I mean, I'm going to say I love every song, but there was like a few songs on there that really like, I had them on repeat. And one of them was Same Old Riz. That one just, that was a vibe. We are going to play that one tonight on the show. We should give that a spin now, actually, I reckon. But
1: shout
0: the video clip with Lavez. How did you film that? It's all upside down and all kinds of crazy.
1: So
0: sick.
1: Yeah, it's freaking awesome. So the upside down stuff wasn't actually filmed with effects. There is a house in Docklands and you pay.
0: I know the one, the upside down. Yeah,
1: so you pay tickets. It's like a day pass thing. So you'd pay maybe like $20-something to access it for the whole day. And it's as if you were walking on a roof, but the roof is the floor and everything else is. Yeah, it's hectic. It's crazy.
0: What a great place for a video clip. Well, let's give this one a spin. And then if you haven't checked out that clip, please do. Who filmed and edited that one?
1: District Down Under. Shout out to District, man. He's done all of my clips.
0: Sick. Let's run it.

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0: 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Check that one out.
1: Not a lot of bad habits, man.

0: want you on stage now, man. Let's go.
1: Let's go. I'm ready.
2: That is such a beautiful song.
3: Thank you.
2: Really makes me feel the feels when I listen to that, and knowing you and knowing the things that you've been through, and obviously that song tells a real story about a certain experience that you've had in your life. So why don't you tell us what that song means to you? What happened?
3: I think that song really describes a point in my life where I felt so low for whatever reason that it was, but it's ultimately a song about finding the light at the end of the tunnel. So it starts off with a very dark and almost all hope is lost sort of moment, but then ultimately finding reason to go on and to continue and finding that light at the end of the tunnel. So it was a stage in 2021. I was just having drinks with a couple of mates, and we were just drinking shot after shot after shot. Like, I wasn't depressed. I wasn't going through anything like that. Yeah. It was just, you know, foolish teenager activities. You know how it is. And I ended up drinking too much, and I had passed out on my desk where my friend had seen that and left straight after.
2: Far out.
3: The problem was that I had thrown up before I had passed out. And as soon as I had passed out, it was stuck in my throat. So I couldn't breathe as I was passed out. And the good thing is, though, my bedroom is right, like, in eye view, like, from the lounge room. And my mum works in the lounge room. So she had seen my friend with an alcohol bottle walk out into like, the hallway sort of area to leave the house. And she got a weird feeling. She got this feeling in her gut that something was wrong. And sure enough, you know, she walks into my room and she sees me slumped on my desk, not breathing, not responsive, you know, covered in vomit. So she calls 000, and they all act super quick. Ambulances get there, paramedics get there, like fire brigade as well, because they get the first people who are available to come onto the scene, and sort of, they're multi-trained sort of thing. So like, I wasn't aware of anything that happened. Like, the last thing that I remember is I was just drinking, like having a good ass time, and I wake up and they're rolling me out on this hospital bed, and there are plugs on my chest, and there's like drips in my arm and little syringes in my wrist and things. Like, it was crazy. It was the first time that something like that has ever happened to me, and it was one of those moments where it had really, like, it woke me up, and it really showed me how short life can be and not to tread on thin ice like that. And it was that moment that I found out that my father had went through something similar. He had surgeries on his stomach because of him drinking a lot when he was quite younger as well. So he passed from cancer, bowel cancer and stomach cancers and things like that, which could have been due to the drinking at a younger age.
2: Yeah.
3: So it's one of those things where it was like, I really snapped myself back into shape, and I'd reached out to old friends who, I was Christian at the time, but I wasn't going to church and I wasn't actually practicing my faith as well as I should have been. So I've been off of weed for 3 years. I haven't abused alcohol 3 years. Nothing like that. I've been going to the gym. I've been keeping my body healthy and surrounding myself with the right people. And that's why I feel like I'm very picky when it comes to my environment and my circle, and why I'm not really hesitant to constantly evaluate who's in my circle and what type of energy is around me. Because the main thing is, you're a product of the people that you hang around, and life's too short, and I'm still too young to be influenced negatively by people who have got nothing going for them. It's not worth it. I've got too much going on. I've got too much momentum. It's a waste.
2: You are who you surround yourself with, right? And it's an incredible experience that you went through, and that you've come out the other side and seen the light, seen the positivity, you know, the change in your attitude towards life. We're happy to have you here still. Thank you for still being here, right?
3: Some people have to learn the hard way.
2: Yeah, wow. That's a crazy story. Well, and I guess that would have also made you realize more about what you love, like your music, and go, look, I really want to do this.
3: Yeah, absolutely. You know? There's been moments in my time where, like, I felt out of love with it, and I even questioned, like, you know, what the fuck I was doing, hence my hiatus this year from January to March, you know, prioritizing my health and spending time with my family. But when the time was right, I came back and I dropped Dedication with Greeley, and since then it's just been a snowball that's been continuing to get bigger and bigger, and the momentum has just it's been unlike I've ever had it in my career before, so I'm grateful. All praise to God.
2: Well, that's a good segue. Let's play Dedication, shall we?
3: You know it.
2: So this is your latest drop, yeah?
3: Yep, latest drop. Shout out Greeley.
2: Let's do it.
0: Charisma. Proud of you, brother. Through all the trials and tribulations.

0: All right, well, that was Rizzy's latest drop with Greeley. Love that one. It's got a really positive message. I know you want to say things.
1: You caught me.
0: Don't worry, the mic is hot. You can't say All right, it's time to give thanks. I want to give thanks for a couple of things this week. First of all, thank you to the patrons of Kicking It With Cardia. We are now at 8 patrons of the show in a year. I'm so blessed to have so many of you supporting, tuning in every single week.
1: Awesome.
0: Everyone on the live stream as well tonight, there's a couple of you joined in. I can see you all. Hello. But on my patrons, we've got Dan the Man. We've got my girl Nikita. We've got Catalia, who is the youngest patron probably of Kiss FM, my daughter. She's only 2.
1: God bless. She
0: is a patron already, you know, growing up with that Kiss life. We got Mr. Timmy Rossler, and we have the Don shit, Mr. Don Pauly. We got Nicola J, Absolute Queen, and Phoenix Luton. Both of those are artists. Go and check out and bump their tunes. And then we have one of our latest patrons of the show, Mr. ID, who released the Melbourne Funk a couple weeks back and gave the Kickin' It show a shout out. So it was my first song shout out, which I'm very thankful for. But we also reached another milestone this week. 2,000 followers on Instagram, all organic. So thank you guys. Like, it means the world to have so many of you actually tapping into and being really active, you know, telling me what you want to hear each week, submitting your tracks, telling me about upcoming events and projects. Like, I can't be across all of it unless you guys, you know, keep me in the loop. And I really appreciate, yeah, the whole community at large. And the 2,000th follower was actually a guy called Pascal.
1: Shout out Pascal.
0: So I said to Pascal, well, actually he said to me, what do I get for being the 2,000th follower? I go, you know what? I'll tell you the truth what happened. I reached 2,000 followers and I was going to do something special for that follower, but it was like some weird ass account. And I was like, oh, maybe not. But then it dropped back down to 1998 followers. So then it went back up again to 2,000. And it was Pascal.
1: And I was like,
0: oh, this dude's actually a rapper too. So we're actually going to give one of his songs a spin because, you know, why not? I haven't played anything of his yet. He's actually a really good freestyler and he hasn't actually released a lot of his own tracks and he's got some on the way. So we're going to give one of his a spin.
2: Yo, what's up? It's Pascal. Just letting you know I've got some music on the way. Here's a little taster, a song called Thinking Why, produced by my boy Steph out in France. 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Peace.
3: Just thinking why.

0: need to take a moment to give a special shout out to Epic the Elite, who is tuned in on his drive back to Morty Alec just after shooting the back cover of his new album with Shem and Relic. I am really, really itching for this drop. We've already heard like a bunch of singles off the new album because we're lucky here on Kickin' It. We get all the exclusives. Shout outs to Epic. And Epic wanted to say hi to you, Rizzy. He's tuned
1: in. Hi, Epic. How you doing, my brother? Appreciate you tuning in, man. Lots of love.
0: Now, as I said, there's been so many amazing releases this last couple of weeks. And there's one in particular. I actually took the time to write a few notes because I feel very strongly about this album. It's by Discourse and Traz, and it's called Stained Ivory. And it's just like a really super artistic piece from start to finish. The best way that I can describe it is it just feels like the soundtrack to late wintry Melbourne nights, and it's super cinematic. It's got like a lot of kind of dusty boom bap with reflective storytelling, jazzy sounds. And it's definitely one that you want to kind of sit, put your headphones in, look out the window while it's raining, you know, or listen on wax with like the nice little crackle. I definitely am going to be getting my copy of vinyl for sure. But even the name Stained Ivory, it's just like the perfect representation of the project and its feel. And the album artwork, if you check it out, it was actually hand painted by Jazz Mui. And it captures the like emotional atmosphere of the whole piece as well. You'll look at it and you just kind of, it just makes you feel something, even just from start to finish, everything about this project. It is out on streaming, it is on wax, and it is on cassette, which is really cool. And you can obviously cop it at all of your favorite record stores. Shout outs to everyone, Union Heights, Harry's Hip Hop Shop, Urban World, all those places. So go and cop yourself a hard copy because it's one of the best ways you can actually support these artists, and it puts money directly into their pockets and also all of the stores that are supporting the artists as well. And I do have to say that the terms and conditions of listening to this album has to be with a glass of Maker's Mark, and you'll know why if you do listen to the album. So there was too many good ones to choose, but I'm going to play this one because it has featuring Flu, and I love Flu. So this one is Wind Chimes, Traz, Discourse, and Flu. Enjoy.

0: Vinyl Vixens mark 10 years of championing femme and non-binary DJs at Transcendence Collingwood on Saturday the 23rd of May. To celebrate a decade on the dance floor, four powerhouse femme-led crews bring adventure on four floors. Vinyl Vixens on the rooftop trains overlooking the city. Miss Jade brings a psychedelic experience in the clouds. Ai Amigos Latin spiciness with twerk dancers and a jacuzzi. And Miss Risk presenting Habubi Hafla in the Infinity Band Room on the ground floor. All this and more at Transcendence in Collingwood, Saturday 23rd of May, 7:30 p.m. till 1:30 a.m. Tickets available now on Eventbrite. 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
4: All right, we're back in the building. You're kicking it with Cardia and Charisma. We're in the last half hour of the show, so it is 8 o'clock. I don't know where the time goes. Time flies when you're having fun, right? We've got a couple more joints to play for you, and then make sure you get yourselves ready to jump on the live stream because Charisma is going to be jumping on the Spitfire sessions.
5: We're going to do something a little different for the Spitfire today. Shout out to Labzy and Syndicate OT in the chat as well too. Big love to you fellas, man.
4: Yeah, thanks for tuning in on the live stream. All right, this next one is a new release and it is by Monops, and I really love the message in this one. If you just focus and tap into the lyrics, it's about the current climate and struggles that we're dealing with in today's society. You know, there's a lot of crazy

0: advancing into the deserted city, play in its streets, recline on its monuments, or amble casually across its thoroughfares. A shuttered city with shuttered men.
1: She's gone the winter season, colder than the air she breathes. Told that there's a reason for it, fortune isn't fair, it seems. Important to her parents, see her daughter as they dare to dream of more than walking corns.

0: All right, we've got about 20 minutes left on the show, so jump on the live stream because pretty soon Charisma's going to be busting some heat on the Spitfire.
1: That's what's up. That's how we do it.
0: Now, what is happening in the realm of Riz releases, upcoming music, shows?
1: A lot, man.
0: Give us
1: lot.
0: The beans.
1: So, in terms of shows, look, I don't want to give away too much, but I ended up getting a message from the host of the last Breaking Bread Battles, and they have offered me something very important.
0: You know, I'm on the inside knowledge and I know what this show is, and we can't talk about it yet, but I'm so proud of you and I'm so keen for this one. It to be announced. It is coming.
1: To be announced. That's right. That's right.
0: You deserve it.
1: And in terms of releases, tomorrow I'm actually going to be dropping a new music video clip. Ooh. As well as the song that's coming out on Friday on all streaming platforms. Sick. So this song is called 03 Kurt Angle. And for those who don't know, Kurt Angle is a pro wrestler, Olympic gold medalist, and his prime was in 2003. So the song is almost like it's paying homage to his prime and moving like how he was in 2003, because Kurt Angle, he broke his neck. So it's I'm carrying all of this weight sort of thing, and it's enough to break my neck, but it's like I'm still moving like I'm in my prime and I'm still capitalizing off of this weight that I'm carrying. And the idea that I had for this song is I expected to go at it at a braggy sort of way. I wanted to make this track more braggy, more like look at me, like tough sort of thing, you know, like one of those brag rap tracks. But I feel like I'm one of those types of people who, without even thinking about it, I'm a very introspective writer. So it starts off with a lot more of the braggy sort of rap and like I'm the shit sort of thing. But without me even realizing it, it turns into a more introspective, heartfelt sort of track, because naturally, like, I feel like I am that writer, and it took that direction. And if that's what God wanted the song to be about, then I'm all for that, and it sounds freaking amazing. So 03 Kurt Angle, Thursday, tomorrow, the video is going to drop at 6 p.m. and the song on all streaming platforms Friday. This one is Vibe featuring Kush K. Shout out to Kush K.

0: Yo, yo, what's happening? This is Charisma ATL on Kicking It with Cardia. So I didn't get the chance to open up that track, but that track was called Vibe with my brother Kush K. So that's unreleased at the moment, but we're working on a video for that one super soon. Me and Kush K, we actually have a collaborative EP that's in the works at the moment. So it's going to be blending Oz hip hop with a lot more R&B, with a lot more melody. So it's like a two worlds colliding sort of project. So in August, Charisma ATL and Kush K, we will be dropping the collaborative EP. That's what's up. So we're going to be...
1: Jump on the
2: live stream. With a bit of attitude. And tell the listeners to jump on the live stream.
1: Jump on the live stream right now.
0: That's what's up.
2: Hype up your boy. We're about to do this.
1: Yeah, fire. Jump on.
0: We're going to do this spitfire. Right. We got Bash. Yeah. We got Tay.
2: Yeah. Say hi.
1: Yo, what's up? It's Bash.
2: And we're about to do the spitfire session. So what are you doing for us? You're jumping on a Benny the Butcher beat.
0: That's what I'm doing. But we're going to do something a little bit different for this spitfire. I'll get you to play that beat and I'm going to tell you what we're going to do.
2: All right, you ready?
0: Yep.
2: Okay.

0: I'm drinking all of these lyrics like I got it from the cellar. Okay. And soon I'm going away. I can't say that, but you know I'm still the best on this earth. Behind the mic, I get them hype, and we kicking it like Sparta, bruh. Shout out to the people, now I'm kicking it with cardio. Whoa.
1: Yes.
2: Let's go, Rizzy.
1: Off the dome. Far
0: actually, off the dome.
1: I can't wait to rewatch that one. Thanks to you, boys. That's good work. Man.
0: Y'all killed that.
3: Do this all the time. He did this to my family on the dinner table.
1: Sick.
3: He's done it to all the boys' family.
1: On the dinner table, I love
3: He's
1: that.
3: Like my party trick, bro. I'm literally like, oh yeah, this is my party trick. Riz, start freestyling, bro.
1: Fucking love that. Alright, well, tell us about this new joint. We're going to
0: spin.
1: I was at
0: Marshall Street Studio recently with the brothers Raz and Scrub, man. Shout out to Raz and Scrub. And I ended up getting a guest verse from the brother Indigo Merkaba. So we got a posse collaboration that we're working on. It's a joint with like 3-4 plus rappers. So I got a bit of inspiration off of a track called One Train by ASAP Rocky. And that's got like 6 or 7 other rappers on it. So I wanted to do something like, people are still debating 10 or 20 years later who had the better verse sort of thing. So I don't have a name for this song yet. So if anybody's listening, you listen to this track and think of something cool that I could name the song, because I actually don't have a name for it yet. But we got Indigo Merkaba, we got Scrub, and we got Raz 38. Let's play that.

0: Sheesh. That track. So that is TBA. TBA. We don't know what we're going to call it yet. I'll have a think. I think frozen pizza.
1: Frozen pizza. You're making me hungry. Not for the frozen pizza. Like, I've got to put that in the oven first.
0: Yeah, that's got Indigo Merc by Raz and Scrub. We've had Razzy and Scrub in here a few times. Shout out to the boys.
1: That song's actually completely unmixed or unmastered as well, too. Yeah. That track's still fully raw.
0: Wow.
1: Like, out
0: incredible.
1: Of the studio.
0: Well, sadly, we've come to the end of the show, but thank you so much. It's been really great to have you. I know there's so many other things you want to say. We've probably got another minute or so. But first of all, I just want you to give a real quick, because I know you'd like to talk about this. What is Charisma? What does the ATL in Charisma stand for you?
1: Charisma ATL stands for always touching lives and always teaching lessons. And I've got that inked on my skin. The reason that I am not hesitant to put that on my body is because it's a practice and it's a way of life that I live outside of the music. You know, when you have people coming up to you during shows and outside of shows saying that your music got me off of the drugs, your music got me back into the gym, that just lets you know that you're doing the right thing. And through your music and through the way that you act in real life, you're making a change, and allow that to be a ripple effect to influence and motivate the younger generation to move for better.
0: Beautiful.
1: So always touching lives, always teaching lessons. Charisma ATL.
0: Yeah, Charisma. You've got a beautiful heart. Keep doing what you're doing. Keep spreading positivity and love in this world. We need more of it and less hate.
1: Amen. Shout out to Kicking It With Cardio. Thank you again for having me on board to be a part of something so important and so special. Charisma ATL on all streaming platforms. 03 Kurt Angle, the music video, 6 p.m. tomorrow. All streaming platforms on Friday. Tune in.
0: I'm ready for it. All right. Thanks to you boys. One more shout out to the boys.
1: Shout out Bash. Shout out Tayski, my brothers, my little brothers.
0: We appreciate your help. Thanks for all the camera help and everything else. Thank you, guys. All right. Well, we'll be staying tuned for all things Charisma. We'll be spinning it on the show for you. And I'm looking forward to the music video drop. Can't wait.
1: Thank you.
0: Everyone, keep it locked on Kiss. Up next, we've got Machine Grooves by Austin X Machine. And we'll be back next week. Same time, same place.
1: Charismatic. Kicking it with cardio.
0: Yeah, you.
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1: Hello and welcome to Machine Grooves. I'm Lost the Next Machine and I've got you for the next hour and a half of brand new music, as much as I could grab this week. We've got lots of cool disco stuff tonight, and thank you so much to

Nice. Brett Matzkes, Helly there. Beautiful track there. This is You Treat Me Right. This is Lefty. Lefty's come out another winner here. This is on Alinza.

We'll catch you after the break. Good to see you in there, Jungle Queen B, my favorite Jungle Queen B. We'll be back after the break with more Machine Groove, so stick around. We've got 20 more new brand new music

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4: And we're back. More Machine Grooves. This is where I like to do my shout outs for my patron members. We have Jason Davey. We have Paul Muser, Mr. Kingdom Sneakers. We have D. McVay. And there's a couple others that should be on there. If you're listening, you should become a patron member. It's only $88 a year and you get a shout out on your favorite show. But hey, you can pick this show if you like. 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Also, there is the GoFundMe. 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So there you have it. All right, well, let's keep going with the music. It's good to see everyone online. Good to have someone joining us in from Rome. I think I might have played one of your tracks, so thank you for joining in. It's always good to see the people who, when I support their music, they come and join the show sometimes so you can have a chat to them. This is coming up. This is Twin Humanities. This is White Square, and it's on Inner Visions.

Very cool stuff there. Those people who know Superstition Records might have liked that little one there. If you like little hits revisit, I thought it was pretty cool. This is Dream Atlas by Buddha Kid. This is on Flora's

0: Alright, we're gonna go to some more ads. We'll be back with more Machine Grooves, so stick around with some brand new tracks to play. Another half an hour. We'll see you on the other side.
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far. This is Echonomist, spelled E-C-H-O. Echonomist. Echonomist? Yes. Keta and Darka. On Innervisions, there's a very cool EP from Innervisions. This is a lot of tracks I played tonight. So, yes, thank you for sharing those with me, guys. Yes, so we'll get going with the show.

free. Drawn towards the ending, this is my meaning. Impermanence. Be fate free. Before, there existed syncopated singularity. Celestial fears, under stars transcendence, they melt into my eyes, indigo tinted, licking on nothing, randomly caught. Obliged, the day moves fast to the sounds of sea legs, kissing the sun under jade rivers run.

go. Some excitement in there. Disco party. This is Cass. This is on Disco Illuminati Records. I'll say that again. Disco Illuminati. Disco party on Disco Illuminati. Awesome.

on that. This is Sassy. This is by Samantha Numbridge on Innervisions as well. There's been a lot of plays on Innervisions tonight. I hope you've enjoyed.

Listen, baby, I can get whatever man I want. You see me? Now come get me.

We're in with something funky. Last couple tracks in there, we had Sassy, Samantha Lovebridge on Inner Visions. We had Shake It, Skeleton Keys on Disco Infiltrators. Very cool. We had Warrior, of course. That was the last one. Max Weiss on Quincy Boy. And this is Going Up. And we'll end the show with this one. This is Monty Kiddo.

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That's all I've got. You can catch me, I'll catch the replay of the show or any other show on Kiss on Mixcloud, which is a really great place to listen to music. 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Thanks to everyone out there and online. Tune in next week. We have got Harvey Mackay coming up with his awesome house show.

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Hi, I'm Kevin McKay, and you're listening to Glasgow Underground Radio. 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Head to our Instagram at Glasgow Underground to get the link. That was Hills and Polovich with Shh, I'm On. Next up is Janeezy with Drillo on Aeterna.

0: it's Kevin McKay. For the last hour, you've been listening to me in the mix on Glasgow Underground Radio. That last track was Balanca with Birkin Bags on Club Sweat. 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

0: We acknowledge the people of the Kulin Nation as the traditional owners of the land on which our work in the community takes place. 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

30 years ago, back in 1996, Coco Star released her song I Need a Miracle, and the track was quite a success. But 4 years later, Pragma covered the track, and that version became a global hit. And now we have a brand new version from Mike Momberg and Coco Star, I Need a Miracle. That's a great start of this week's episode of Prismatic by Tiësto. Coming up, music from Sean Tias, Oregon, Fenric, and DJ IP, and a big remake of a trance classic, Ramsterdam.

This is Prismatic by Tiësto, and in the mix, you just heard Sean Tias with Chrome in the Will Reese remix. Before that, Orjan Nielsen, together with Mark Sigma, Neil Six, Nostalgia, and Engo, I Tried. And this is Mog Y, together with Luca Testa, Metropolis.

There was Science in the Lost remix from John O'Callaghan and Sue McLaren. Before that, Paul Oakenfold together with Daxon and Ram, Ramsterdam, and Pale X Breeze. And this is Ottergan, Unstoppable.

hosted Floriella Edit from Jakarta, One Desire. Before that, Lawton and TMK and Caroline Roxy, Horizon, and DJ Guest List and Cleopard 2000 Special Touch. And also Fenwick and DJ IP, It Ain't Safe. It's time for the last track of this week. It's from Nico, The Place.

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Some seem to be blinded by a lot. Unseen force.

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Question question.

We are nearing the end of my takeover for Deadmau5 Presents Mousetrap Radio. If you enjoyed the show, be sure to follow me on Spotify, SoundCloud and Instagram to be updated on my next releases and shows. Thanks so much for tuning into this episode for DPMR, and we will catch you next week.

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0: Femhouse fam, what's happening? It is her Mix-a-Lot. This is Femhouse Radio again. This is Duwata. Duwata, what's happening?
1: Hello, how are you?
0: I'm well, thank you. Tell me how you became Duwata instead of just Niel. What's your origin story?
1: Well, my best friend in LA moved in the US in 2019. And my first ever best friend in the US owed me $150.
0: Did you use it to buy a DJ controller or something?
1: No, like I totally forgot about the $150. And then he messaged me randomly and he said, hey, I owe you $150. I'm changing my decks. Can this just be my payment? And the entrepreneur me look up the DJ decks and it's like selling for $250.
0: He just flipped a brag. He just made a quick profit.
1: Yeah. And so like, I'm like down, went to my place carrying a flash drive. And my best friend is this quiet, peaceful guy. He just like went to my house, got the DJ decks on my kitchen table, and then plugged in the USB, showed me it, sat down in my living room and just had me mess around the decks. And yeah, after that, I just kept playing with it and I never stopped.
0: You're hooked, huh?
1: Biggest $150 investment ever.
0: That's so great because you invested $150. So like we always tell artists, like invest in yourself first. You invested your first $150 into your artist career without even knowing you were doing it.
1: Yeah. Yes. I guess it all started with great friends.
0: That guy should get a commission of every gig that you book.
1: I know, right?
0: Don't say that now. Make sure he doesn't listen to this.
1: No, he get like guest list forever.
0: that's a pretty good perk. That's a pretty good perk. So you're born and raised in Manila. What brought you to the United States?
1: I am. Well, I'm just following a feeling. Mm. You know, I'm following wherever life takes me, really. But like Philippines is an amazing country. I came here to just literally, I guess, find myself. Mm. as cliche as it may sound, but it really is. I felt I was like lost and unfamiliar coming from like a massive job in there. I feel like my first job was a really crazy job. I feel like it's like a golden ticket to anywhere. It's like the peak. I used to work for the Philippine president. So I feel like after working in there, it's like, what's next? You know, like you'd be answering the phone like, hey, I'm Niel from the office of the Philippine president. What's next to that?
0: Yeah.
1: So I'm like, okay, I'm going to take a little break, visited family here and just tried to find myself. And I guess I really love who I am today.
0: Did you have any idea what, like, you know that you needed to find yourself, but did you know what you needed to find or what that might look like, what you might want that to look like?
1: Honestly, no. I didn't know that music will be a big part of like who I am. I mean, it has always been. I've been on like musical plays growing up. I was dancing my high school and college life. Music has always been there, but I didn't know that DJing and production down the line is something that will really become who I am.
0: What is it about DJing that just got you hooked and helped you find Duwata?
1: Honestly, I think I owe a lot of this to the people that surrounds me. Even like moving to San Francisco, where I'm currently based at. So I moved to LA and then moved to San Francisco. San Francisco has this really great music community around here that really helped me get to know who I am, like deep inside me of like what I want to become. So I guess that's it.
0: I love talking to DJs from San Francisco. I don't live in San Francisco. I've never lived in San Francisco, but I live in Oakland and I have this is my 16th year. And LP, who's a co-founder of Femhouse with me, we met here. And nice. The Bay Area music scene is just so special. There's nothing like it. It's so cozy. It's so welcoming. It doesn't feel like the music scene say in LA, right? Where there's maybe a little bit of suspicion of everybody's on everybody's part. Like maybe people are using you or clout chasing. Just there's just something so wholesome about the music scene here. And it's so community focused. How does that community sort of transform your career as you know it?
1: Amazing. Really amazing in different aspects. Because right now, I don't know, I feel really blessed because my career also aligned with music. So I started working for the Midway now. Had my first year at the working for the Midway. So I feel like in the city, I have different communities from being an artist, from being a person who works in the industry, to a fan, you know, to like supporting artists and like for just being part of the community. And here in San Francisco, music is not just music. Music also involves different aspects of it, from production, from lighting, from the crowds that come, you know, to the show. So I feel like here in San Francisco, there is a strong community for everybody. May you be in lights, may you be in sound, may you be in just the love of music. There is a strong community that is like open arms welcoming you. And I feel like that made it so easy for me to flourish and bloom to become the person that I am today because of the people that surrounds me. So I'm really, really grateful for all my friends and supporters that, you know, just like is around me.
0: What would you say to folks that are like watching you and your Cinderella story and going, hey man, maybe there's something bigger than working for the president of my nation. Maybe there's something on the other side for me. What would you say to those folks about a growth mindset and having courage to not know what's coming next, but going for it anyway?
1: Keep showing up. Keep showing up for yourself and keep showing up for the people because that really means a lot. Just keep showing up.
0: You know, you mentioned, you sort of like touched on this idea of a DJ versus producer. What does that mean to you? Like, are you learning how to be a producer right now? Do you consider yourself
1: a
0: producer? Do you, like, what do you call yourself first? Like, what has that journey been like for you?
1: Well, right now I would call myself as a DJ aspiring producer. Mm. It's like down the line of my musical journey. A lot of people would say like, you do this, you got to do this. But I feel like it is really important to not be pressured and follow your own timeline. Mm. Nobody should be pressuring you about where you should be. I guess that's like me too. I always move with intent. Sometimes I do get pressured, but I'm the only one who's supposed to be pressuring myself.
0: Period.
1: You know, but the pressure should also comes with like hard work. So you got to put in work. Currently I'm in search for the perfect school to enroll myself in. I've done a lot of like Udemy classes and like one-on-one classes with my friends, but I kind of want to be more official and learn something more in school. So I do have like a couple of finished tracks. I could say I am, you know, I could produce and finish songs, but I do want to have like a formal industry standard production skill.
0: What's your vibe as a producer? Like, what's your sonic identity?
1: So I was also down the road of finding my own sound. And I know you got to tweak around, but I'm getting there. I'm getting there on that sound. And I honestly have like a couple finished tracks that I feel sounds like me. And it's coming. It's coming. And I promise to everyone and to myself, you're going to be hearing from me pretty soon.
0: Can you throw, you should throw a couple of IDs in your mix, in your Femhouse mix, right? You promise?
1: I promise.
0: Pinky swear?
1: I'll likely start with one of my finished songs right now. Like,
0: period.
1: Finished ones.
0: Period. What would you say to young Neil, who's in Manila and just going about her life, having no idea what's coming? What would you say to her to make sure that she makes it here?
1: I will always say my very first mantra since I was 20, early 20s. Keep the faith, dare to believe.
0: Period. Yeah, I hope that's some forthcoming merch.
1: Oh yeah, like used to be actually I used to be in cheerleading in college, and that's kind of like our mantra. So I guess I just live by it now.
0: Make it a t-shirt. I'd wear it.
1: Yeah. I wish I still have that shirt. We actually used to have one, but maybe, you know, it would be like tag Duwata now.
0: Well, Duwata, thank you for being here. It's a joy to hear your story and to learn more about you. And
1: thank you.
0: I'm sure you're an inspiration. Somebody's always watching everybody. And I'm sure that there are a lot of aspiring DJs watching you, and you're so positive and fearless, and I'm sure that you'll make a lot of noise, least of all in this mix.
1: I hope so too. I will make some noise.
0: Period. Lots of great noises. 45 minutes of a great noise on this mix, right?
1: Coming up.
0: I'm Her Mix-A-Lot. This is Duwata, and this has been Femme House Radio. Deuces.
1: Thank you.

0: 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It's a government incentive, but most people never hear about it. MillerX makes it simple. 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
1: And we are In Good Company Fridays, fortnightly from 7 till 8:30 p.m. We are a late night chat about Melbourne nightlife, events, DJs, food and drink, with a spotlight on venues from the Good Company Bar Group, including Electric Bar, Circus Bar, Rossi Bar, Somewhere Bar, Holy Grail, La La Land Chapel and La La Land CBD.
2: We'll be featuring guest mix and performances